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0: Yeah, in a garage in Brazil.
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1: I only go as far as
0: you want me to. That's as only as far as I go.

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My name is. For 1 second. 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Hi, kids. 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

0: Sadie, wait a minute, that's my girl, dawg. I don't give a fuck, God sent me to piss the world off.
1: Hi, my name is
0: what?
1: My name is
0: who?
1: My name is
0: chicken, chicken, name's Sadie.
1: Hi, my name is
0: huh?
1: My name is
0: what?
1: My name is

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The only problem was my English teacher was the guy. 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Chased him with a stapler. Stapled his nuts to a stack of paper. 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Then stuck my dick in a sip cup. Extraterrestrial. 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Raping lesbians. 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
1: Go ahead.
0: 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I ain't had a woman in years, and my palms are too hairy to hide. Clothes ripped like the Incredible Hulk. I spit when I talk.
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Yeah, well, taking my time with this next one because I've got to get this one right. Yeah. What did you say? So I feel like my response was slightly inappropriate. Ends of an era. No, beginning of a new era.